I'm going to go to the next one.

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Testing. 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

Entire range is 7 or 20 with registration and driving license.

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0: Thank you, Mother and Father.
1: Amen.
0: Yes.

You guys gotta be out of service for a minute.

EMS 12 Warrensburg Fire, Abbott Post 4. 9 Highland Drive in Warrensburg for an 84-year-old female who fell. 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

paramedic 5, transferred from Deacon's Gibson Hospital, going to Midtown, 50-year-old female, chest pain while the heart monitor, going from Deacon's Gibson Hospital to Midtown, KSB 373, 2144.

Hospital, going to Midtown, 50-year-old female going for chest pains, a heart monitor, going from Deaconess Gibson Hospital to Midtown, KSB 373-2147.

really good call. 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

Sullivan County is riding in 1046, that's a 23 mile marker eastbound, Pleasant Beach, and we're available. Clear on the car, maybe it's gonna be an orange Dodge vehicle in flat tires.

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vehicle flashes on the 27 mile mark. 1028 of Chucky and Cam, George Ocean, NOS 725,

张，这个数字又高了。

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closing out.

Signal 8, TBIN, west side entrance for a female. High blood pressure, she's been having a nosebleed and headache all day. Medic 3, Patoka Township, Signal 8, TBIN, west side entrance by the lake for a female. High blood pressure, headache, and nosebleed, KSB 373, midnight 05.

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We're going in route to the gateway, 1 4 7 on the North Shore, 40 mile, 18731111.

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And just for our friends, thank you, thank you, and a favor for us.

West Short Street, Medic 5, or Medic 4, correction, Owensville Fire, Signal 8, 120 West Short Street, Owensville, in reference of a 69-year-old male, fell out of his chair, can't get up, he has his wrist bandaged up, 69-year-old male, fell out of chair, can't get up, at 120 West Short Street, Owensville, KSB 373, midnight 59.

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patient injured in a fall. At 10 behind your station, injured in a fall, per 06.

someone has right heading southbound on 41, passing the 300 south exit, continuing southbound, just past ATC here on US Highway 41. Gray SUV, unknown plate. One has right, almost hit a semi, weaving in and out of traffic. It's spotted, it's okay.

23, Mike and I have a turn off, so I'm talking to Wolverine. If that car continues downtown, it should be in front of Toyota, around your location.

Thank you.

Tug and White River, Hazel 10, signal light to the area of 208 North Back Street. It's going to be a four structure fire. I believe it's going to be a modular home on fire. See red and a lot of smoke. KSB 373-454.

Topo White River, Hazelton Fire, 309 North Back Street in Patoka, in reference to possible structure fire, possible trailer on fire, area 309 North Back Street, Patoka, KSB 373 at 0454.

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1: Tug White River, go ahead. Negative, but I will get them a call now.
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0: Tug White River, dispatch. Contacted, and they will be giving us a call back with ETA.
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9 mile marker northbound, speed of 140.

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Yeah, just make a clock and check with the visit on Friday.

it, and like Johnny Howard, Jim Lee Howard, and all that, some of them were on the floor, and we did that today, but I don't know where it is. Seven eight one zero zero three nine. Seven eight one zero zero three nine. You have the third person, please.

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Medic 4, hot stop fire, signal 8, flying J, 844 East, 1250 South. You're going to be just inside the auto RV entrance. A male subject saying he has chest pain, feels like his lungs are filling up, shortness of breath. He'll be standing just inside the auto RV entrance with a backpack. KSP 373, 725.

0: Tucker White River, that's affirmative, just advising you that fire marshal is en route down there. Fire marshal is en route.
1: Do you have an ETA? Tim Thorpe, that's good, then.

6.1, we're 18 traffic.

Atoka White River. Fire marshal will be there in less than 20. He's 168 Mackey at this time, so he'll be there in less than 20.

Thank you.

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just for that table, please. The Hazleton, American Service, Fire Marshal still on scene.

Mag 3, Gibson Fire, 214 West Elm Street in Oakland City. 214 West Elm Street in Oakland City. Reference to a cancer patient having difficulty with his Foley catheter, no output since about 3 p.m. yesterday. 214 West Elm Street, reference cancer patient, Foley catheter issues. KSB 373 at 902.

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Paddock 4, Princeton Fire. Need you to signal 703 Northwest Street. 703 Northwest Street here in Princeton, being referenced to chest pain. Female patient, advisor she's taking 3 nitros with no relief. 703 Northwest Street, reference chest pain. Subject has taken 3 nitros, no relief. KSB 373 943.

2011, 2011, 2011, 2011, 2011, 2011, 2011, 2011, 2011, 2011, 2011, 2011, 2011, 2011, 2011, 2011, 2011, 2011, 2011, 2011, 2011, 2011, 2011, 2011, 2011, 2011, 2011, 2011, 2011, 2011, 2011, 2011, 2011, 2011, 2011, 2011, 2011, 2011, 2011, 2011, 2011, 2011, 2011, 2011, 2011, 2011, 2011, 2011, 2011, 2011, 2011, 2011, 2011, 2011, 2011, 2011, 2011, 2011, 2011, 2011, 2011, 2011, 2011, 2011, 2011, 2011, 2011, 2011, 2011, 2011, 2011, 2011, 2011, 2011, 2011, 2011, 2011, 2011, 2011, 2011, 2011, 2011, 2011, 2011, 2011, 2011, 2011, 2011, 2011, 2011, 2011, 2011, 2011, 2011, 2011

0: number 913, Matt Lambert.
1: I'm getting by the first one. Yeah, that was the first one.

Yeah.

0: Deaconess Gibson ER. Deaconess Gibson ER, transfer patient to Jasper. It will be an ALS run.
1: KC373-23. Westbound from Yankee Town Road. He stated the vehicle is crossing the double yellow, as well as running off the right side of the road, and has been very aggressively driving, according to police. Evansville, 1124.

0: temporary, temporary.
1: Never titled, but potentially concussed.

Avenue, Patoka Township, signal 731 South Concord Drive, 731 South Concord Drive, reference 28. Older male having trouble staying conscious. She advises he's in and out of consciousness. No relevant medical history that would cause this. KSB 373, 1033.

0: 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Dale and Al Frel, reference a gas leak. 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
1: Election is back. 5 miles, 1 minute.

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Do have center point contacted. 431 West Dell, the corner of Dell and Alfrel reference. Strong smell of gas in the area. Do have center point route. KSB 373 at 1036.

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27 on Marble Street, Thompson, attorney for Ballard, CEO of Dean, CEO.

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Medic 3, Princeton Fire, need you signal 2130 Vine Court, Apartment 6. 2130 Vine Court, Apartment 6. Been referenced to a medical alert pennant push. Be an 80-year-old female. This is just a medical alert pennant push, no response. Alarm company. Donna Pennick, 80-year-old female. KSB 373 at 1108.

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I guess she tagged it today. 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It's been here for a few days.

Silas, this is Cole, 514 quarter.

Medic 4, Princeton Fire, signaling 504 East Water Street, 504 East Water. Reference female subject having suicidal ideations. Law enforcement is en route. Please stage until they can advise KSB 373-1153.

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Yes, sir, East Coast Clear, speaking of Gateway, we'll be in route back to Flint Street.

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0: Cold Call at Walmart, including a check and a license plate, grocery, dark blue on tickets, a few goes back from the cops.
1: You're not going to be able to do that.
0: You're not going to be able to do that.

是他们推荐是，就是说，那些朋友他们的第一次的接触啊，说。

Kittatinny Lake, Deaconess Gibson, ER, for a transfer to Cross Point, 28-year-old female with ideations. Deaconess Gibson, ER, to Cross Point, KSB 373 at 1417.

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1: I know you want back in service and all that stuff.
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0: Radio check, this is coming on very loudly.
1: Yeah.

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However, they did advise in previous years, she's been arrested for attempting murder and has some

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Yeah, 20 over the road, the situation, 20 over the road.

0: Washington's Lloyd's has wandered from the town and said that the residents of 206 South Cross Street, 206 South Cross Street, she has a little bit of contemplation.
1: That's all we have, 4 feet.

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His grandma apparently, grandma knows he is there.

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I think I have a few things I can clean with. I think it's going to be a KATOV section of other CGs from the ARG, City of the State, and of my own.

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Right.

school class, but you guys know, I have this thing in charge of my time, and I'm here to help. This is Joey T.O.V. I've been asking for us to, 8, 10, 9, 9, 9, 9, 9, 9, 9, 9, 9, 9, 9, 9, 9, 9, 9, 9, 9, 9, 9, 9, 9, 9, 9, 9, 9, 9, 9, 9, 9, 9, 9, 9, 9, 9, 9, 9, 9, 9, 9, 9, 9, 9, 9, 9, 9, 9, 9, 9, 9, 9, 9, 9, 9, 9, 9, 9, 9, 9, 9, 9, 9, 9, 9, 9, 9, 9, 9, 9, 9, 9, 9, 9, 9, 9, 9, 9, 9, 9, 9, 9, 9, 9, 9, 9, 9, 9, 9, 9, 9, 9, 9, 9, 9, 9, 9, 9, 9, 9, 9, 9, 9, 9, 9, 9, 9, 9, 9, 9, 9, 9, 9, 9, 9, 9, 9, 9, 9, 9, 9, 9, 9, 9, 9,

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0: This guy is 55, so that is 3 calls for the minute.
1: Go ahead, sir.
0: John 170. That's the one of you, ready? Tom 889571. Show us 5. Got 11, 6, 2, 3, Frank Adam Moore.

0: 550 Times Square has attention.
1: Four one eight zero four one eight six three six. This is the driver, my resident.

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I've seen those things, I didn't think you found this was valid. That was 418-001-0190. Indiana license 7720-29-06-64. 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

0: 21, other route was 1046, still southbound on 41, just south of 350 south.
1: That 1046.

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1: Thank you.

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Station on County Michigan, units on Route 64, westbound 64, westbound from the junction, guys. General look out for a great van, humble plate number 444-6143, all over the roadway, 200 lane, SSD, westbound, make down base, going into the county, 6-3. 7-3.

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They're afraid that they're going to get hit.

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1: I'm going to speak to officers holding whatever incident that happened at Dairy Queen.

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0: know your place when you come in.
1: Thank you.

just 10:43. Deaconess Gibson General Hospital will be stroke and trauma diversion until further notice. KSB 373 at 1747.

attention medic units. This is not a run. Repeat, not a run. Just 1043. Deaconess Gibson General Hospital will be on stroke and trauma diversion until further notice. KSB 373 at 1748.

0: unfortunately, I'm taking the same model of the vehicle until the first step this year, myself. 52, I'm 42, I'm 24, I'm 39, I'm 41, yeah.
1: 35, 50, 29, 26, 27, 28, 29.

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0: the driver's GPS is showing on 64 in Linville.
1: Okay, we'll just call it down.

Boston and Ben Wong on exit with a silver Jeep Wrangler with orange tires, leaving traffic at approximately 90 miles an hour and trying to push other cars off the road. Just another license plate.

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Thank you.

7,454, 7,464.

所以才去训练更多的。就是我们说这里要怎么样的

is going to be set 35 degrees Fahrenheit, going to be 26 IFCC 0 1 1 9 9 1 0 1 1 9 9 1.

Hydro plane, get a signature tip on track. 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